and I've had my last dance with you. Onto the empty streets we go, and it might be my last chance with you. So I might as well get it over, the things I have to say won't wait until another day.

wild thing, I think I love you. But I wanna know for sure. So come on, hold me tight.